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0: 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Listen, a lot of us watch those oddly satisfying videos on social media, and we spend quite a bit of time doing so. All right, a grand total of about 156 hours consuming strange, cringeworthy content per year. Now, they did find that pimple popping videos were ranked as the most sought after content in the genre, but that's followed closely by those that watch power washing and object crushing. Are you watching these?
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1: By the way, apologies for the congestion because this is serious. But in all seriousness, we got to talk about the fact that they found a correlation between sleeping less per night and you weighing more because of this. 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
1: So if you're dealing with a rough night's sleep, you got to make some simple changes the following day to, you know, feel a little bit better. Compensate, if you will. Let's talk next.

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1: So they say that after a rough night's sleep, a few simple changes could actually help you stay energized and really productive instead of letting fatigue take over. All right. So make sure that you're getting plenty of sunlight, move your body throughout the day, take regular breaks. That way that you can actually restore your energy and improve your focus that way as well. They also say that it's a really good idea to simplify your to-do list, focus on the most important tasks, and then save those important major decisions or difficult conversations for another day if you can.
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1: Big congratulations to Madonna. 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Yeah, it makes her the first act of the number one album in the 2020s to have also topped the charts in three other decades. 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
1: 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Absolutely. 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We got to talk next.

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1: Hey, it's Michelle Fay. 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

0: B101. That's Bryan Adams, Summer of 69. You know, he played our iHeartRadio Music Festival opening night last year. That was a great year last year. John Fogerty was there as well, and many more. But we're going on the 16th one, believe it or not. That's right. We started this thing in 2011. Steven Tyler was one of our rock headliners, brought the whole band back in 2012. And now it's the 16th one in 2026, believe it or not. And you can get your tickets at AXS.com. 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
1: Ace of Base, The Sign, right before that. Starship, one of their many number one hits in the 80s. We built this city. We had some Bon Jovi in there, too, just coming off the 1 o'clock hour. And Bon Jovi, John, and the band decided to do a test run. He had done some stuff.

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The 80s and more, B101. They have the honors of being the first all-girls band to be inducted to the Rock and Roll Hall of Fame. Mark Coppola and Journey, Don't Stop Believin'. They were the last band standing at our iHeartRadio Music Festival number 11 in 2021, and this was their encore that night.

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1: Aerosmith, Walk This Way, second hit for them, 1975. Two things when you look up into space, celestially, if that's even a word, celestial things going on. Well, first of all, there's going to be another total eclipse of the sun, but we won't get to see it. It's more northern hemisphere like Greenland and stuff, but if money were no object, we could fly to these places, right? Then the other thing that happens right after August 12th is the Perseid meteor showers, yeah. And because of the eclipse and all that stuff, the Perseids are going to look pretty good because they're going to start peaking right after the eclipse. So that's something that I've tried to see before. I've stayed up all night long, and I've seen only maybe one streak the sky an hour. People say, no, but you went to bed. You missed it. Coming up between 4 and 5 o'clock, it was like 50 in the sky at a time. I go, no, come on. I missed that?
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B101, Bob Seger and the Silver Bullet Band coming up at 2 o'clock on a hump day. Just a couple minutes from now, I'll tell you how you can win some cash, the $1,000 Great Gas Giveaway. We noticed gas was going up. We want to try to help. 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

0: 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If you know you entered a keyword, just pay attention to your smartphone with a little side-eye glance once in a while in case an unknown number comes in. Don't blow that off. Could be us with the money.
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B101. The thing I just love talking about that song, Kim Wilde, You Keep Me Hanging On, that was mid-80s, 85, and it was number one. Completely different arrangement from the first one in 65 that went number one with Diana Ross and the Supremes. My theory is a number one is a number one is a number one, no matter what you do with it. And that's from Motown, and that's what that was. Take on me.

Feeling the pain at the pump? We'll take care of it with the $1,000 Great Gas Giveaway. Your next chance at $1,000 is this morning at 9. 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

0: B101. Michael Jackson, rock with you. Anton Fuqua directed the film, Michael. Cast Michael's nephew, Jafar Jackson, Jermaine's son, to play the role. He nailed it. It was great. The moves, the voice, everything. And Jafar said, look, I just wanted to set the record straight about my uncle and make it a great story about the music, you know, and some of the family upbringing, too. That was a little rough of me to watch, the family upbringing, the tough dad. I had an Italian dad. I was first born. I know a little something about that. But anyway, the movie was great, and it's proven it now because it's the number one biopic ever made so far. Just about to kiss $1 billion. But right under that is Oppenheimer. This is not a musical biopic, but a biopic nonetheless. That's up there in that range, about to get close to $1 billion, but Michael beat that. And the third one is the Queen biopic, Bohemian Rhapsody. And that's one they're talking about possibly doing a sequel to, because there's other stories to tell.
1: It's the number one question on everyone's mind. Baby, I got no guess. Tired of only filling up a gallon or two at a time? 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
1: That's Madonna, Like a Prayer. I don't know why she scrapped the musical biopic. Maybe some disagreements. I still think it needs to be made. Julia Garner is going to play Madonna. And then at the top of the hour, we had Don Henley in there. Now, Don, I mean, they amaze me, the Eagles, because they're going to go to the Sphere in Las Vegas for their third residency. And like they love to do when they get in there for a residency, which is supposed to start in September, they start adding dates. And there are new dates for December that went on sale. And I have no doubt that they'll add dates in January and February when they get around to it. The only band to play in there three times so far.
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0: B101 playing the 80s and more. That's TLC up at Sotheby's in New York for about $19 million. But usually that's not the price. When the rich that money is no object to get to bidding, they get to bidding. So I don't know what it finally went off at. But, you know, just like Indiana Jones would say, this belongs in a museum to study, not sold to somebody to enjoy it privately. Anyway, but we don't know what it went off for. I suspect substantially more than 19 mil.
1: 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Must have been love, but it's over now. Beck brings his tour to MGM Music Hall at Fenway on October 17th. 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

B101. That's Madonna, Lucky Star, Copier, and Journey, who played her iHeartRadio Music Festival number 11. That was in 2021. They were the last band standing. Billy Idol played that year, too. And this is Lights.

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0: B101. First all-girl band to be inducted to the Rock and Roll Hall of Fame, and that's We Got the Beat by the Go-Go's, although there are other all-girl bands who should be in there, like the Bangles, and of course the Runaways, one of the first. Now, Waze, if you use that, talking about adding new AI-powered features and customization updates. Navigation app will offer personalized routes based on previous trips, as well as a motorcycle mode, which includes two-wheeler shortcuts and restrictions. Interesting. The Google Home platform will also use Gemini for conversational reporting when suggesting things like road closures or an outdated address. How do they know that? The outdated address stuff. How do they know that? AI.
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0: The 80s Meredith, and more than half of Americans, almost 60%, are admitting something. And it brings me to a question. Let me set it up.
1: Okay.
0: 60% of us admit to spending half an hour a day or 3 hours a week watching, quote, oddly satisfying internet videos. Mm. This is according to a new survey. They have the top three here. But before I share those, I got to tell you what mine is lately. And it's so weird.
1: Okay.
0: I'm watching these videos, which are now on my algorithm because I've watched more than one. Carpet cleaning. It's these guys that have this big white room and a camera mounted over top, and it's all sped up, and they're cleaning this carpet, usually really fancy big ones that are absolutely filthy. Like, you can't even see the print. They start off spraying it, and this ungodly amount of dirt comes out. Then they do the soap. Then they pour this powder on it, and then they scrub, and then they use the machine. Then they wash it again. It takes about 2 minutes to watch them get a carpet clean. But for me, it's oddly satisfying.
1: So recently, though, we both shared that we like pressure washing and yes. yard work cleanup videos.
0: Love them.
1: That's the same. Did you reach the end of the internet for all of those? And now they're like, we have to serve him carpet cleaning now.
0: I think I have. I've actually seen a guy that's so good. When I see someone that's not as well produced, I'm like, eh, amateur.
1: You're like, nice try.
0: Call me in a year when you're really making these look good.
1: Okay. I love the yard cleanup videos, too. But the other one that I get caught watching is when they pour paint or icing and then they use a tool to like swirl it and then something starts to spin and the colors start blending together and it like runs down perfectly on the cake. Oh my gosh. What is it about that paint swirling around?
0: So leave us a talk back if you're streaming iHeartRadio. I have the top three here. We'll see if one of yours falls in to the top three. We shared ours. These are oddly satisfying videos that you watch on a regular basis.
1: I'm going to go watch some paint literally dry right
0: I'm
1: going
0: to go clean some carpets. Yeah!
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0: we're talking about these oddly satisfying videos. Americans are spending about a half hour a day with their oddly satisfying obsessions.
1: That's right. You get sucked right in. For me, this is the new video version of back when I would put glue on my hand in school.
0: Yes.
1: Wait patiently for all of it to dry and then slowly peel that bad boy off my palm and fingers and try to keep it in one sheet. Yes, as soon as you get, and I'm, this is what I'm doing in class instead of listening.
0: Well, now that you mention that, one of my things to this day, speaking of peeling, is when you get a TV or a new laptop and you go and you start peeling. Wow, that's frighteningly accurate.
1: David,
0: take that plastic off.
1: Remember when we had a fridge break 2 days before hosting Christmas?
0: Yeah.
1: One half, we took the sheet off because it was bubbly. The other half is just starting to lift on this

0: fridge. I have a fridge-sized screen protector that I can take off. I think I might go to do it today.
1: You got to do it on video.
0: Oh, boy, and try to keep it all in one little swoop.
1: If it's in one piece, you'll get a million views on that video.
0: Okay, I will have to do that. We also got a great text from Lego Lady.
1: All right.
0: My husband has been watching woodworking on a lathe. Seeing a block of wood become a beautiful bowl or a vase is oddly mesmerizing.
1: I can see that.
0: I like those, too, especially when it's spinning really fast and they go up and down like they're making a leg of a chair. Or something.
1: Oddly satisfying.
0: Get out of here.
1: Let's go. Lorraine, what do you have?
2: Hey, you were talking about some really cool internet videos. Mm-hmm. I got stuck now. Girl with her two dogs. She cleans animals.
0: Oh, like a groomer.
1: Yeah.
2: Yep. When you see some of her starts and finishes, it's like, oh my God.
0: Okay.
2: She's out of Ontario.
0: I watch a girl from Los Angeles, and every time I stop in my tracks to watch her before and afters.
1: Oddly satisfying.
2: Uh-huh. Yeah, she does the red, like, rescue animals and stuff.
0: Oh.
2: And she'll groom them for free. So, like, if somebody can't afford it, and her, you know, the animal really needs a grooming, oh my Lord. Some of them, you look at it and go, is that the same animal?
1: Yeah.
0: I see it right here. Girl with the two dogs. Thank you so much.
1: Thanks, Lorraine.
2: You're welcome. All right, you guys have a good day.
1: See ya. Those yard videos, that's all sped up. He does it for free. He goes, he knocks on the door, which also makes it satisfying. And you know what I'm realizing with all these videos? A lot of them are before and after.
0: Yes.
1: The carpet, the yards, the dogs.
0: You get the satisfaction without doing the work.
1: Yeah.
0: Yourself.
1: Okay, so here we go. Talkback line is open. If you're streaming us on iHeartRadio, tap the microphone, step into the confessional. What is your oddly satisfying obsession?
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Well, good morning, everybody. It's way too early on your Wednesday. In fact, it's so early, Eminem is running just a bit behind schedule. But all I have to do is hear the word colonoscopy, and I back off with any and all excuses. I'll let her allow.

0: kiss.
1: B101. 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

0: fireworks. It was a war zone, and Cheyenne was not happy about it.
1: His dog.
0: At the Jones household.
1: We had a bunch, too. I will say, I love 4th of July on a Saturday. Everyone was in a great mood Friday, Saturday, Sunday, yep. And we didn't have any of the, like, it wasn't a big display ruining sleep for working.
0: Oh.
1: You know how sometimes when it's Tuesday or Wednesday, you're like, I'm trying to go to sleep.
0: Let's light the leftovers. No, there were none in our neighborhood. I also saw a very cool hack, and I don't know if it works, but you know how everybody posts videos after the 4th of July about their dogs? A lot of them were completely stoned on those doggy relaxers.
1: My dog.
0: But there was a hack that they say if you take tennis balls and like maybe a couple of washcloths or a towel and you put them in your dryer before the fireworks, you get your dog in that area and that white noise, the thumping and the rumbling, your dog will, they'll hear fireworks but won't really register it as that threat. This guy was raving about it. I don't know if it works. But you may want to try that for the next 4th of July celebration.
1: You know what else works? Doggy Xanax.
0: Yeah.
1: And take your dog into your bedroom. Crank up like Saving Private Ryan,
0: yes,
1: or something loud with booms that can camouflage it.
0: Yeah.
1: And just pet them till we both go to sleep.
0: So funny. I was like changing channels when the fireworks first started and the streaming channel wasn't connecting.
1: Oh no.
0: And it was silence and I'm like, "Lord, I'm trying to make
1: trying
0: noise."
1: To cough, making noise.
0: Yes.
2: Not so fast. It's not over yet. More with David and Meredith is on the way.
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5: Dealing with an issue on 95 southbound as the roadway is shut down because of a crash just after Route 102 in West Greenwich. You're being detoured off the highway at that exit and diverted to Route 3 South. Traveling on 95 northbound, no major problems to report. 195, 295 doing okay. No issues on 146, the 610 connector, or even the airport connector. With your Southern New England traffic, I'm Andy Carboni.
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0: A police officer in Atlantic City, New Jersey, rescued an injured dog that fell into water near the Venice Park neighborhood.
1: These videos are so stressful to watch.
0: I know. The tan and white pit bull slipped away from animal control and still had a catch pole around its neck when it jumped into the bay. Officer Matt Schmidt saw the animal struggling to stay afloat because of what was around its neck and acted quickly to save it. Schmidt took off his shoes and some of his heavier gear and jumped into that chilly water, swam about 100 yards against the current to reach the dog. He guided the dog back to shore while keeping it calm. After the rescue, the dog was treated for injuries and reunited with its grateful owner. Officer Schmidt's quick response was praised by witnesses and the Atlantic City Police Chief James Sarkos.
1: Dangerous on so many levels. But you also have a pit bull who is not happy and very confused. Hopefully he was grabbing onto that pole as opposed to the pit bull's collar.
0: That's right. Everybody's okay. The dog, the officer, and Schmidt is just super glad, he said, that the dog is reunited with its family. That is awesome. And that goes under other duties as assigned, right?
1: Yes, above and beyond and even below when he jumped in the water.
0: So great. I hope they wrapped both of them up in blankies and got them up to temperature. But that is your good news, baby. All I really need is a little
2: good news. Season 13 of American Horror Story officially has a premiere date. It's going to drop September 24th on FX and stream on Disney Plus internationally. Details on what we can expect from the 13th installment are still under wraps, but we do know that Ariana Grande, Sarah Paulson, Evan Peters, Angela Bassett, Kathy Bates, Jessica Lange, Emma Roberts, and Billy Lord are just some of the AHS alum said to be returning as characters they've already played. Lou Gramm has announced his retirement while chatting with Steve Harkins of Talk Shop Live's Rock and Roll Channel. The Foreigner singer confirmed that at the end of this year, he's retiring from performing live. Gramm explained that he feels like he's done this long enough and that the second most important thing is to know when to walk away. He did also tease that he does have an idea of what he's going to be doing. And finally, in celebration of the upcoming Sunrise on the Reaping prequel, all 5 Hunger Games movies are headed back to theaters. The Hunger Games, Catching Fire, Mockingjay Part 1, Mockingjay Part 2, and The Ballad of Songbirds and Snakes will all return to the big screen this September. In case you forgot, Sunrise on the Reaping hits theaters November 20th.
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5: Heading out on 95 southbound, delays begin 610 connector down to disabled vehicle off to the right after Thurber's Avenue. 195 eastbound starting to gum up from Gaino Street to the Washington Bridge. 195 westbound backs up Broadway to the Washington Bridge. 610 connector inbound delays at Dean Street to 95. Route 10 southbound, there are brake lights from Reservoir Avenue in Cranston getting to 95. With your Southern New England traffic, I'm Andy Carboni.
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0: I love the fact that we share everything here because, I mean, our stories are like belly buttons. Everybody has them. So,
1: oh, that's the body part for that line, huh?
0: Yeah, I gotta I gotta stay above the waistline since you're going downtown. Speaking
1: tomorrow.
0: Of which, we're not gonna call these talkbacks. We're gonna call them talk from the backs.
1: Okay.
0: Here we go. More advice for you, Eminem, since you're going to be heading in for your first colonoscopy tomorrow.
2: Good morning, Meredith. Melissa here. Hey. Just calling to let you know a little tip for the colonoscopy. I worked in GI for 10 years, and we always recommend that you drink your prep with a straw instead of gulping it.
0: Hmm.
2: For some reason, psychologically, it just seems to go faster and easier for you. And don't worry about it. Take your computer, your laptop into the bathroom, watch a movie, and you'll be all.
0: Whoop. I didn't cut her off. That was 30 seconds there, but I heard both pieces of advice.
1: Okay, so drink the prep with a straw.
0: Which to me is weird. That feels like it would slow it down a little bit, but maybe it keeps it from just you being
1: guzzling.
0: Overwhelmed with the taste.
1: And I have those really big, like the big straws that people will use for like smoothies and
0: yeah.
1: stuff. I think I'm going to use that.
0: So Meredith's going to be making her own boba prep.
1: Yes, that's right. Hey, we've got some funny texts here. Should I read them now or do you want to come back?
0: Oh, there's so much great advice. Let's do one now
1: okay.
0: and a couple more on the other side.
1: All right. How about Mark? Says, good morning. I hope you chose the pills. I think there's like 20 of them, but to me, it was 10 times better than drinking gallons of crap. Just go after it. You're going to just fall asleep and all of a sudden, uh-oh, it's the most, but it's the most preventable cancer in the world. If you're polyp-free, you get a 10-year pass. So thanks for that advice. And I asked for the pill instead of the drinks because you told me there's a new pill you can try.
0: And I did not like that drink.
1: Well, it's gross,
0: it's
1: right?
0: It's a lot.
1: But as soon as I said it, the doctor looked up and he goes, your insurance just denied it.
0: Oh.
1: I'm like, okay, I guess I'm going to be guzzling that syrup.
0: You're kicking it old school.
1: Thanks a lot. And Alexandra writes, holy emoji.
0: Yeah.
1: From what we're talking about.
0: I can imagine.
1: What a very interesting broadcast this morning.
0: Yes, it is an open book. So thank you for listening. More coming up. Oh, Mayor.
1: What's this?
0: This one's

0: some crazy fun to your day.
1: I'm Larry, and this is my brother Daryl, and that's my other brother Daryl.
0: Sorry, guys. We said pair. David and Meredith in the morning.
2: Meow.
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0: Meredith, doesn't it seem like every other day we're giving out scamming alerts?
1: Yes, it's getting ridiculous.
0: It really is. And now, the next one to watch out for. Scammers are using FaceTime to steal people's money. It's a growing scam, and it uses Apple's FaceTime app to drain accounts. Fraudsters pose as bank reps, tricking victims into handing over account information. Be careful, it starts with a text about supposed activity on a bank or a credit card. Stay away from FaceTime video calls because it gets victims to share their screen while logging on to banking info. Don't do it.
1: And in World Cup news, yesterday Spain beat France 2-0, securing their place in the World Cup finals. France, which was seeking its third straight championship appearance, will head to Miami for Saturday's third place match. It's been 16 years since Spain won its first World Cup championship. The World Cup final is this Saturday at 3 p.m. and Spain, aka La Roja, will face the winner of today's matchup, which is Argentina versus England, also 3 p.m. Eastern.
0: A Tyrannosaurus Rex fossil named Gus is going up for auction today and is expected to fetch millions of dollars. The opening bids at Sotheby's in New York started at $19 million, and they're saying it's going to bring in a lot more. The sale has drawn pushback from scientists who argue such a complete specimen should not be squirreled away and admired by the rich, but rather used for scientific study. Gus was found in South Dakota and restored over the course of 6 years. They should have known with dinosaurs, they spare no expense. Hit him with the hurry up headline.
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4: Heading out on 95 southbound, extra time needed to hit the brakes right at Charles Street down to disabled vehicle off to the right after Thurber's Avenue. 195 eastbound, Volume Building from India Street to the Washington Bridge. 195 westbound, now bumper to bumper Broadway to the Washington Bridge. 610 connector inbound delays at Dean Street to 95. Route 10 southbound, that's a rough ride from Reservoir Avenue in Cranston to 95. I'm Andy Carbone. You see traffic trouble? Call the traffic tip line at 866. 99

0: 101 is hilarious, okay?
1: Okay.
0: Brad says, good morning, David and Meredith. Hearing David's slip of the tongue was worth it. If only for the out of context moment. Did you know there was an out of context, David?
1: I did not, no.
0: Well, probably because it was me. And it was me saying, in all seriousness,
1: yes.
0: What's a library?
1: Oh, because for those of you who missed it, I think, let me grab the actual context. We don't normally like to play the context, but this one's so unusual. Why would Meredith ask, what's a library? So before we play the out of context, I'm going to play for you the brain fart that I had earlier this morning. We were talking about outdoor yard work and the equipment.
0: The lawnmower, steel lawnmower.
1: It makes it so easy just to grab that brick, that library, go click, and you're out there.
0: What's a library?
1: I'm sorry, battery.
0: Okay. Oh, my gosh. I was like, am I dumb? Maybe that's why I'm always getting hurt doing my lawn. Okay,
1: no,
0: got it, Meredith.
1: I'm dumb.
0: No, you're
1: I just
0: not.
1: Called a battery a library. Isn't that weird? I know it's early, but man, oh, okay. Man.
0: Maybe you were thinking book.
1: No.
0: Brick. You said brick. You grab that brick.
1: And then put library. That library into the...
0: Okay.
1: I don't know where that came from. Isn't that weird that a word will just jump in your brain?
0: Do you want to know what word I always mess up? I will say hospital for airport and airport for hospital. And
1: really?
0: I have no idea why. I'll be like, yep, we got to get ready and pick her up at the hospital. It's so weird.
1: So that's the way it went down earlier this morning. Why would library pop into my head while talking about a battery for a lawnmower?
0: All I can think of is you said brick, and that's close to book.
1: Yeah.
0: Or do you have all your batteries lined up in a place like a battery library?
1: I love how Meredith is trying to help with this weird thing that happened to my brain. They are kind of lined up, but no, I don't know why that happened. Anybody have any theories with that weird slip?
0: I do think it's funny because when isolated, I do think I probably sound like I'm just, what's a library?
1: I think I started off the doofus and then you sound like more of a doofus. So here we go.
2: David and Meredith proudly present
3: Out of Context.
2: Things that were actually said on the air,
3: but taken out of context.
0: What's a library?
1: I'm sorry.
2: Out of Context with David and Meredith in the morning.
0: Well, congratulations, you guys.
4: The lawnmower.
0: Oh, now you guys know the origin. When you hear that out of context played, you are part of why it happened. Thanks for the text, Brad.
1: I apologize because now everyone's going to say, wow, Meredith doesn't, she's never been in a library. Yeah.
0: Come on, David. We have to return your book, though. It'll be late. Yeah. Let's go.
1: No, I have to return my brick.
0: Yes.
1: Okay.
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7: Delays on 95 southbound continue from the 610 connector down to disabled vehicle off to the right after Thurber's Avenue. 195 eastbound, a bit gummed up Gaino Street to the Washington Bridge. 195 westbound's a battle Broadway to the Washington Bridge. 610 connector inbound delays at Dean Street to 95. Route 10 southbound stop and go from Reservoir Avenue and Cranston. Getting to 95. With your Southern England traffic, I'm Andy Carboni.
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1: way
0: and
1: too
0: more.
1: Much fun in the morning. Speaking of which, we got game time next. We're going to play What Year Was It? I'll give you a hint. It was the year I graduated high school. And that doesn't help you at all. We're going to play next.

0: ready for game time with David Jones and Meredith Michaels. You're never board games.
1: And never the same game 2 days in a row. Meredith, I think you're ready to rock over there.
2: I think we should take a history-driven audio quiz.
1: Let's go back in time.
3: When did that happen? What day is it? What is it?
1: I'll tell you, I would have done a lot better back in high school had the quizzes been audio.
2: Yes.
1: I really would have, because that's obviously my wheelhouse. It's what we do for a living. When I read it under pressure, done.
2: Don't even get me started about getting called on to read a paragraph out loud in class. I hated it. Okay, you ready, brother?
1: I think we're ready.
2: We're playing Remember That Year. So your job is, what year did this classic song and a clip from that same year's movie, what year did that come from? Here we go. Here's the song.
1: And Eurythmics.
2: We really needed that rain.
1: Yes, we did.
2: And how about this clip from one of that same year's top movies?
4: Crime. The city was full of it.
5: Hey! Free TV!
4: Desperate measures were needed.
6: Want you to go to the police academy.
1: Wow. Was that... You know what? I'm not going to say it. We'll let people guess the movie. And when you get the movie, it might help you with the year. What year was it?
2: Okay.
1: All right. Good luck.
3: When did that happen? What day is it? What is it?
0: Will we get a winner for game time? Does David know the answer? Does Meredith? Do you? Text your guest to 96893 and start the message with DM and find out who wins. 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
8: 95 southbound, stop and go Smithfield Avenue down toward Atwells Avenue. The disabled vehicle Thurber's Avenue has been cleared. Northbound on 95, the disabled track, the trailer off to the right after the London Turnpike in West Greenwich. 195 eastbound is now packed in from 95 to the Washington Bridge. 195 westbound remains busy Broadway to the Washington Bridge. 610 connector inbound delays at Dean Street heading over to 95. 146 southbound heavy volume, Admiral Street to 95. With your Southern England traffic, I'm Andy Carboni.
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0: Get ready for game time with David Jones and Meredith Michaels. Your Never Bored Games.
1: Never Bored. Okay, what year was it? We're going to refresh your memory with two sound bites from the actual year.
2: That's right. Here's a sound bite from the box office.
3: Crime. The city was full of it.
4: 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Free TV!
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1: I have a theory on what movie that is. However, we're going to go to the phones first. You got the song?
2: I do, right here from that same year.
6: Here comes the rain again, falling on my head like a memory.
1: What year was it?
7: Yeah, is it 1982?
1: Is it 82, Meredith?
2: It is not, but what a great guess.
1: Hi, good morning. What year was it?
8: Was it 1991?
2: It was not 91.
1: So we got 82, we got 91. Thank you for calling. Do you have a guess for what year was it?
7: Yeah, was it 87?
2: It was not 1987. Great guess. You got the right decade, though.
7: Oh, okay. Thank you.
2: Thank you.
1: So we've narrowed it down. Not the 90s. That movie trailer sounded like, let me ask you, was that Police Academy?
2: It sure was.
1: Oh!
2: It was.
1: Hey, what year was it?
7: 1984.
2: 1984 is correct.
1: All right.
7: Yay.
2: Awesome job.
7: Excellent. Thank you so much.
2: Sure. What's your name?
7: Callie.
0: David and Meredith have their winner for today. 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
1: Meredith, doesn't it seem like every other day we're giving out scamming alerts?
2: Yes, it's getting ridiculous.
1: It really is. And now, the next one to watch out for. Scammers are using FaceTime to steal people's money. It's a growing scam, and it uses Apple's FaceTime app to drain accounts. Fraudsters pose as bank reps, tricking victims into handing over account information. Be careful. It starts with a text about supposed activity on a bank or a credit card. Stay away from FaceTime video calls because it gets victims to share their screen while logging on to banking info. Don't do it.
2: And in World Cup news, yesterday, Spain beat France 2-0, securing their place in the World Cup finals. France, which was seeking its third straight championship appearance, will head to Miami for Saturday's third place match. It's been 16 years since Spain won its first World Cup championship. The World Cup final is this Saturday at 3 p.m., and Spain, aka La Roja, will face the winner of today's matchup, which is Argentina versus England, also 3 p.m. Eastern.
1: A Tyrannosaurus Rex fossil named Gus is going up for auction today and is expected to fetch millions of dollars. The opening bids at Sotheby's in New York started at $19 million, and they're saying it's going to bring in a lot more. The sale has drawn pushback from scientists who argue such a complete specimen should not be squirreled away and admired by the rich, but rather used for scientific study. Gus was found in South Dakota and restored over the course of 6 years. They should have known with dinosaurs, they spare no expense.
3: Hit him with the hurry up headline. Tiene espacio, se escapa de la defensa, está solo para disparar. Time!
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0: B101.
1: Meredith will be, and she's already said this on the air,
0: yes,
1: experiencing her first colonoscopy.
0: Listen, I, as soon as I reached 45 where insurance would cover it, I am getting it done. Because like mammograms, you guys, detection is key, and you have to get these done. Colon cancer is starting to spread way too fast. I mean, any diagnosis is too much, but it is happening way too often. Go get your colonoscopy. Don't put it off.
1: And aside from the prep, it is a piece of cake. It's the quickest, most refreshing nap you've ever had. There's just things happening while you're out you don't want to know about.
0: Yeah. Mark on the text line said his favorite part is watching the propofol come down the line and hit the back of his hand.
1: Yeah.
0: And then he goes, instant La La Land.
1: You know,
0: so
1: what?
0: I'm going to look for that tomorrow.
1: I've said the story before, but I went out in mid-sentence.
0: Oh, really? Yeah, that's right.
1: When I blinked, when I opened my eyes, I almost continued what I was talking about to like a curtain because I was kind of out of it. But you wake up refreshed. You're not groggy. After about a couple of minutes, you're not groggy at all. You know how anesthesia will hold on?
0: Sure.
1: Propofol is like, bam, what do you want to do? I'll tell you what I want to do. I want to go eat because you are so hungry.
0: Sure. I didn't have dinner last night, and today is the clear liquids thing. So yeah. I'm going to figure out tea and broth and all that. And again, some of you are probably like, good for you. I'm glad you're getting tested. And some of you are probably like, stop talking about this.
1: Too much information.
0: But we just, I think part of our duty is duty. Being on air. I did not mean that joke. Part of us being on air is spreading good information, positivity, and trying to be helpful, and getting a colonoscopy, you guys, is so important.
1: So I played a little clip earlier. Meredith said, I've never heard that. And I said, oh, you got to hear the whole song. In honor of what Meredith is doing tomorrow, I want you to hear the whole thing, Meredith.
0: Okay.
1: Here we go.
2: We pray.

0: sing. 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
1: Okay.
2: You're going to be singing that tomorrow as you doze off.
1: Hey, have you guys ever heard that song?
2: And she's out.
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9: Heading out on 95 northbound, you tied up Thurber's Avenue to 195. Southbound on 95, there are brake lights, Lonsdale Avenue toward Atwell's Avenue, then slow again, 117 down to Route 4. 195 eastbound, that's a rough ride from 95 to the Washington Bridge. 195 westbound, a tough ride from Broadway to the Washington Bridge. 610 connector inbound delays at Dean Street to 95. 146 southbound, a battle from Branch Avenue to 95. 295 southbound, there's company with you from the landfill to the Plainfield Pike.
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0: This happened last week, and I did not hear about this story until today, and it is pretty incredible. Out of southeastern Missouri, there was a camp with 200 campers and counselors that had to be rescued by helicopter from Camp Tom Sock because they were stranded by flash flooding.
1: Ooh.
0: The Missouri National Guard evacuated 202 people from the camp, and the Missouri State Highway Patrol reports everyone was safely reunited with their loved ones. There is video online of evacuees arriving by helicopter, and they thanked all the agencies involved in the rescue. They were so grateful for the coordinated efforts that made the evacuation possible, and Camp Tom Sock also thanked the National Guard because they helped find five missing children from a nearby campground. They were unharmed and located and found later that day.
1: Wow, so regular campers, yes. The whole summer camp, that had to be so scary for those kids. But hey, a helicopter ride?
0: I know. Pretty cool. Very, very good job to everybody involved. I love that the National Guard was able to do this and no one was hurt. 200 and, if you add those five campers, 207 people saved.
1: Wow.
0: And that is your good, great news, baby.
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5: 95 southbound is currently bumper to bumper as you go between Lonsdale Avenue and Atwells Avenue. Further south on 95, delays begin Route 113 down to Route 4. Northbound on 95 is a slow go from Thurber's Avenue to 195. 195 east barely moving, 95 to the Washington Bridge. 195 westbound is backed up Broadway to the Washington Bridge. 146 southbound, a battle from Branch Avenue getting to 95. 610 connector inbound delays at Dean Street. The 95. With your Southern New England traffic, I'm Andy Carbone.
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1: I brought on the bacon.
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0: 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More.
1: One of the things we love here on the show is nostalgia. We're going to take you back in time with Play-Doh, only this time there's a bit of a twist. And no, we're not eating it. We're going to tell you all about it in about 8 minutes. Thanks for hanging out with David and Meredith in the morning.

0: 101.
1: Eminem, this is so cool, and I think it's brilliant, based upon what Lego has done in recent years. Lego, I think, is marketing just as much, if not more, to grown-ups.
2: That's right.
1: As they are kids. Well, guess who's jumping on that? Play-Doh.
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1: They're

0: That's where I disagree with you. Maybe because I tasted it as a kid, I don't like Play-Doh. 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
1: Okay, this is cool.
0: For months. 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
1: Wow. Okay, I'm looking at this, and these are some intricate blooms that you create, but they give you all the tools to do it.
0: These look like, almost like, you know, when you see wax flowers or fake flowers, these are pretty impressive, the picture I'm looking at. And then the finishing spray is brilliant because Play-Doh traditionally cracks if you leave it out.
1: It looks really dry and it cracks.
0: Yeah.
1: This is awesome. But I will say, this is directly ripping off the Lego botanical line that they have because these are selling so great. Lego is having a field day with their floral line. They have roses and wreaths and flowers and tulips and all, I mean, all the things. And they're selling really well. So this just looks like a different way of crafting fake flowers, and it is so beautiful. I feel like I wouldn't be very good at this, though, because it looks like there's patience involved and combining some of the colors. And I'm watching, these are available all over online right now. These are beautiful.
0: Yeah, I have very vivid memories of that machine that you could push and it would just ease out the other side.
1: Okay, I loved Play-Doh, but we didn't get to play with it very often because my mom didn't want it in the carpet and in the like ruining stuff.
0: Sure.
1: But there was a point when I turned my back on Play-Doh forever. And that was when it was getting under my fingernails and it made my skin really feel dry. Then I started to flip out and I had to wash my hands and put lotion on. And we were like smushing all the colors together and doing like a cool twist to make it kind of tie-dye. And then I was seeing like hair and stuff was in the Play-Doh. So I was like, I can't play with this any longer. Have fun, everyone. There's hair and dirt in my Play-Doh. I'm out.
0: She's out. And if you guys want to share your Play-Doh memories with us, love to hear from you in honor of all the grown-up stuff coming out.
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1: Thank
0: and
1: you,
0: more.
1: Bradley. He just sent us a Facebook message saying he totally agrees with me. Not a fan of the Play-Doh because he made the mistake once of licking it.
2: Ooh, oh, gosh. I can imagine how it tastes because of the smell, right?
1: There are some people who love the taste of Play-Doh, and I don't know how. Mm-hmm. It's gross.
2: Matt Harvey has an adult usage for Play-Doh.
1: Yeah.
2: Fun fact, Play-Doh was first used to clean wallpaper. Have a good day is what he texted.
1: Wait a minute. What?
2: Apparently, you can clean wallpaper with it.
1: Clean wallpaper with Play-Doh?
2: Yeah, maybe when you're putting it up, if you get some of the paste on the piece, you can get that off later. Kind of like one of those kneady erasers that you take and stretch it and knead it into a ball.
1: See, I wonder if he's confused with silly putty that you could put on a newspaper and get the print or the comic printed on the back. Either way, the thing I remember about Play-Doh, not only the squishy little shapes you could do, but the awful taste and the fact that I never put the caps on right and they would dry out within 3 days.
2: Ruined. We didn't have a lot of money, so we were told to put a little water on it and see what happens.
1: Oh, yeah.
2: Uh-huh.
1: Mix it back up.
2: Now I've got an experiment going on here.
1: Even though all the colors have been combined and now it's a weird shade of gray.
2: And you better not get any of that in the carpet.
3: Nothing but. Every morning.

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0: 101.
1: Let's go to our talkback line in honor of the Play-Doh kits that are coming out for grown-ups. Beautiful floral designs that you can actually spray this solution on to solidify them. They said for weeks.
0: Yeah, I think it's really cool because there's all these little tools to help you make the different bits and pieces of the flowers. And I may have to get this.
1: Anything like the molds we used to press the Play-Doh down into, I think they're very nice versions
0: so
1: of that.
0: So very similar. They have some plain old ones that you press the stuff in, like a cookie cutter.
1: Yeah.
0: And then the other one, it's actually this whole tool that you press down and it creates the petals. It's very neat.
1: Ooh, all right, here's a talkback reminiscing about Play-Doh.
2: Hey, you guys were talking about our favorite Play-Doh memories. We had the Play-Doh hair salon where you could... The hair would grow and then you could cut it and do everything with it. My brother and I loved that. That was like our favorite thing. Bye.
0: Oh my God. I loved it too.
1: Oh man.
0: It was like a yellow barber chair and there were these different weird hairless heads, body people that you stick in the chair.
1: I just got chills picturing that the strands of Play-Doh hair coming up through the head. I don't like it.
0: Do you like watching meat be grinded?
1: No.
0: Okay, so you have you're squirmish about, or squeamish? Squirmish?
1: Squeamish.
0: You're squeamish about things coming out of, oh yeah, that's awkward.
1: Yeah, very awkward. Don't like it, but very fond memories.
0: Oh my gosh.
1: For the hair salons.
0: Hold on, I've got a fond memory for her. I found a 1986 Play-Doh Mop Top Hair Shop commercial.
1: Okay.
0: I loved this toy so much.
1: I'm not going to watch.
0: I used to like, as soon as the hair would get too long, I'd get those scissors out. Clip! Yeah! Okay, ready?
1: Yes.
3: It's the Play-Doh Mop Top Hair Shop. Well, there's a mop top. 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Just turn the chair.
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3: There's a mop top. You can comb it, wave it, style it, or shave it.
1: Ew. Okay.
0: I love it so much.
1: What's funny is that was the 80s, but they did a 50s, 60s mop top, which was the Beatles, and then like a, I got that Play-Doh.
0: If you haven't seen this and this was like your favorite toy, you got to go just Google Play-Doh mop top hair shop. It is awesome. I forgot all about the shaper. They have like this helmet that you put on it and it creates like this coif on the lady's head.
1: Of course. I'll avoid that commercial. Thank you.
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The winning has already started. 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I will get into that in about 8 minutes. Right now, it's REO Speedwagon. 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

0: 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Coffee, check. Greatest songs of all time, check. It's me, Martha Quinn, firing up the Wednesday workday with you. I just walked in the door not that long ago, but the $1,000 cash winning has already started. Congratulations, Cameron.
1: The $1,000 will be going to my son's very first birthday, mid-August, and hopefully putting the rest back for Christmas.
0: Congratulations on your baby's first birthday. Oh, that's awesome. Thank you for entering the keyword on our station website, Cameron, so we could say thank you for listening with $1,000. Take your shot throughout the day. Each hour, you'll hear a keyword. We make a big deal about it. We want to connect you with that money. 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Once you do that, if your phone rings shortly after, you look down, you see who's calling me from an unknown number. It could be us. Pick it up so we can say you won.
1: Oh my gosh, thank you.
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6: Today is warm and humid with a Storm Team 10 weather alert for poor air quality. We have smoky skies filling the region today and making breathing difficult for some. Temperatures head up near 90 inland and at the coastline, a hot one too. Upper 80s tomorrow, smoky with a mix of sun and clouds. I'm Storm Team 10 meteorologist Christina Ernie.
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0: Southern New England's B101 with the 80s and more. Spending time with people who make you feel alive is one of the best things ever. 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
1: Hi, Martha. This is Kim from Johnston, and my totally awesome news is that I am on vacation with three of my besties from high school. We graduated in 1988, and we are going to hang out. We played Trivia Pursuit 80s Edition. Of course, my husband and I kicked butt. And we're just going to play the music of our people and party like it's 1999. And we have you on all week.
0: Woohoo! Keep partying like it's 1999 with your besties, Kim. That is totally awesome news. Tell me something going on with you that's making you say, yes, this is awesome. Like, okay, not as big a story as Kim's, but I opened my bagel this morning and somebody at the bagel store had written on the wrapping inside, enjoy. And I'm not kidding. That just made my morning. That would be my totally awesome news. 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

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I feel like this morning is flying by. 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

0: 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Guaranteed human. 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And at the heart of it all was Martha Quinn. 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

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I'm Martha Quinn with Crowded House.

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6: Today is warm and humid with a Storm Team 10 weather alert for poor air quality. We have smoky skies filling the region today and making breathing difficult for some. Temperatures head up near 90 inland and at the coastline, a hot one too. Upper 80s tomorrow, smoky with a mix of sun and clouds. I'm Storm Team 10 meteorologist Christina Ernie.
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0: B101, the 80s and more.

the 80s and more, B101. Hope you're having a great Wednesday. Martha Quinn with you. When Bonnie Tyler passed away 1 week ago today, fans all over mourned the loss of the Total Eclipse of the Heart singer, including rockers. Hear Rod Stewart's tribute in News That Rocks around 11:40.

0: That was such a beautiful tribute to Bonnie Tyler, Rod Stewart did. And playing piano there was Jules Holland, who used to be in Squeeze. That's your News That Rocks. Thanks for hanging out with me, Martha Quinn. Stay close. Today's mixtape, three songs with something in common, kicks off at noon.
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B101. No doubt, this Saturday night's John Mellencamp show is going to pop. It's in his home state of Indiana. If you're a major Mellencamp fan, but you don't live in the area, but you want to be there, hang out with me, Martha Quinn, you've got a shot at winning $1,000 cash in just a few minutes. 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And if you enter, answer your phone after. It could be us saying, you got the money. Little

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3: Okay, it's official. Now that it's Wednesday afternoon, we are on the downhill slide to the weekend. Martha Quinn starting the afternoon with you with a mixtape like we do every day right here. And these mixtapes are sent in by you. In today's case, it's Toby in Macon, Georgia. Three songs about a particular time of day. Listen carefully to the lyrics of this 1982 classic by Joe Jackson, Steppin' Out.

101, the 80s, and more. In Joe Jackson's Steppin' Out that we just heard, Joe referenced a particular time of day that Pat Benatar is going to reference again. This is song number two in Toby's Three Songs with Something in Common mixtape.

0: The home of Kristen and Steve in the morning, B101. Featuring Steve Lukather from Toto shredding the guitar solo. That was Lionel Richie's Running with the Night. Wrapping up Toby's three night songs, we heard Joe Jackson say he was stepping out into the night in Stepping Out. And Shadows of the Night, Pat Benatar followed. That was fun. Toby, thank you for sending that in and for listening in Macon, Georgia. Get your mixtape on the air through our station website. Mixtapes happen every day. Tons of time to play yours. Click where it says The Martha Quinn Show.
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3: Today is warm and humid with a Storm Team 10 weather alert for poor air quality. We have smoky skies filling the region today and making breathing difficult for some. Temperatures head up near 90 inland and at the coastline, a hot one too. Upper 80s tomorrow, smoky with a mix of sun and clouds. I'm Storm Team 10 meteorologist Christina Ernie.
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It'll tell you the times, the key words that could land you $1,000 cash will be announced each hour.

introduced the world to the soundtrack of a generation, and she's still hitting play. 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

0: birthday to one half of the Buggles, Trevor Horn. The other half was Jeff Downs. Trevor turned 77 years old today. 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

0: 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Guaranteed human. The music, the moments, the pop culture that defined who we are. And at the heart of it all was Martha Quinn. This is the Martha Quinn Show. 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

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Minutes after 1 o'clock, Martha Quinn getting through the day with the greatest songs ever with you. Listen closely to this song and tell me if you don't agree that Josie, if she were to win the $1,000 cash, she would put in Ring cameras in her house, you know, while the cats are away, the mice will play. Josie's

0: 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My name is Martha Quinn. What's going on today? You're celebrating. That's totally awesome news.
1: Today is a very special day for our family. We celebrate 36 years, and we have been very, very blessed. We have three sons, a 27-year-old and twin 13-year-olds. So looking forward to so many more years together. And I live in Grundy, Virginia, a good little piece from where you are, I'm certain.
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I'm Martha Quinn. 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Shut up.

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If I was a kid and I saw the ad that I just saw, I would have said, oh no, my name is Martha Quinn. 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Mom and Dad, let us help you out with that. You've got a shot in just a few minutes to win $1,000 cash. 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

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Struggle with blood sugar? I'm Martha Quinn. Find out how some of your fellow music fans have lowered theirs in your wellness shot in minutes.

She was the one who introduced the hits we love during her MTV days. And she's still here playing them. The Martha Quinn Show, B101.

0: 101, the 80s, and more. Martha Quinn at your service, getting ready to play you some Michael Jackson before 3 o'clock. If you and I are just meeting, I thought I would take a moment to explain why when I say goodbye, you hear me say the same thing to you every day. The last words that I say to you before I walk out the door are "miss you already." That came about from my mom past. I'm that mom who's always very connected to my kids, and when I would drop them off at school every day, they would get out of the car and I would see them walk towards the school and away from me. I would yell out, "Miss you already," because I did. I missed them as soon as they started to walk away from me. And that's how I feel about you as our time comes to an end. I say to you, "miss you already." You'll hear me say it in just a few minutes, but not yet. There's more classic hits to go.
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3: Cleared that earlier crash, 95 northbound at Thurber's Ave. We've got some slow traffic north and south towards 195 east. You're backed up 195 east to the Washington Bridge, and heavy delays on the 610 connector inbound towards 95. I'm Zach Transport with your Southern New England traffic.
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The home of Kristen and Steve in the morning, B101. It's almost 3 o'clock when I'm Worth Quinn. We'll duck out. Stay here. You've got more chances to pocket $1,000 cash. When you hear keywords, you're going to hear one soon. You enter them on our website. You can get a call. You landed that money. I've got all my fingers and toes crossed for you. Okay, I'll see you tomorrow morning at 10 a.m. Until then.

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1: 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Thought maybe someone had fallen asleep during the Richard Marx song. So I thought we'd pick up the pace just a smidge. Jeffrey T. and No One Like You from the Scorpions.

0: towards Route 195 eastbound. So that's going to give you some trouble. Otherwise, Route 95, just south of that area, south of Atwell's Avenue.
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B101, the 80s and more. Phil Collins says he's looking forward to meeting Noel Gallagher from Oasis when they're both inducted into the Rock and Roll Hall of Fame this November, even though Gallagher called him the Antichrist of music. Wow. Just as

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1: Oh, my God. I hope this ain't some kind of joke, I'll tell you.
2: No, it's not a joke.
1: Well, I appreciate it. I mean, I actually won $1,000.
0: Yes, sir.
1: I worked two jobs, and I'm still behind on bills.
0: It seems to be going around lately, but this should help, Jim. You don't have to worry about pulling up to the pump anymore. That's taken care of. Use all that hard-earned money for the bills. And do me a favor. Tell everyone you know. We've got another grand on the way at 4 and 5 this afternoon. Just listen for the keywords.
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5: 610 connector right now backing up to about Route 10, and that's pretty heavy, and so you're going to get through it, but it's heavy right now. Coming off Route 146 and onto Route 95, we've got some heavy delays getting on a 95, and it remains heavy down to the ramp that takes you over to Route 195 eastbound, Route 36A. So that 101, that's, and then you're in okay shape on 95 southbound. Northbound, we've got some heavy, well, traffic slows down after Route 37 in the Warwick area. It gets heavy after Route 10 in Cranston, right up to Route 195. And 195 East.
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2: Traffic continuing solid right now on Route 195 heading westbound from the Massachusetts border right down to Taunton Avenue, right through East Providence. Traveling on Route 95 heading southbound, you know, it's slow traffic getting down towards Smithfield Avenue, but at least it's moving. And then you get down to, well, just about Route 6 area. And from there, it gets heavy. Traffic is heavy right down to Route 36A, the ramp that takes you over to Route 195. And otherwise, Route 95 is just pretty well. And traveling right now on the northbound side of Route 95, solid traffic right now from Route 10 in Cranston right up past Thurber's Avenue and on to...
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11: France will play in Saturday's third-place match. They missed out on making it to a third straight final after losing 2-0 to Spain yesterday.
12: This is a very good French team. Everybody knows that. But they were made to look not very good.
11: 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France finished second in 2022 after winning the 2018 tournament.
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Your home for Kristen and Steve in the morning. V101, just past 5 in America's greatest city. I think Lou Gramm is walking and talking his own way. He's also retiring his own way. This time for real. Hang on, Foreigner plays after Aerosmith.

0: K101. My name's Jeffrey T. Need to make a minor correction to something we discussed about a week or so back. Actually, it's somewhere between minor and major, just a little closer to the minor end. I told you Olive Garden was most likely bringing back their never-ending pasta bowl this week. Well, that turned out to be two-thirds correct. It's actually their never-ending pasta pass. They do the bowl pretty much every year, but 2019 was the last time they did this pass. And tomorrow afternoon, they're going to sell them online. Good for all the soup, salad, breadsticks, and pasta you can eat for the next 13 weeks. 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I guarantee they're going to be gone in a matter of minutes. So you might want to get on the Olive Garden website first thing tomorrow morning. You know, as if you were buying tickets for a concert. It's a big deal.
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3: Traveling down Route 95 right now, you got a pretty slow shot from just about from Smithfield Avenue right down to right past Atwells Avenue and right down to Route 36, exit 36A, the ramp that takes you over towards Route 195 eastbound. And that's pretty solid right now. But you know,

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B101. When's the last time you saw the Goo Goo Dolls, Snoop, Kenny Chesney, or Weezer in concert? 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
5: Traffic continues slow on Route 95 from just after Route 37 in the Warwick area, and then continuing right up past Thurber's Avenue and onto Route 195 heading eastbound, and traffic on 195 eastbound heavy still all the way down to the Washington Bridge. After that, things are clear right down to the Massachusetts border. Westbound side, heavy traffic through East Providence right now, but it eases out down towards Staunton Avenue. Southbound on Route 95, heavy delays from before Smithfield Avenue right down into the merge with Route 146. 146 a little bit slow. Looks like
6: B101 is getting you into Southern New England's biggest shows this year. Roxette brings their tour to Xfinity Center on September 16th. Don't miss a night of iconic hits and unforgettable pop rock favorites. Must have been love, but it's over now. Beck brings his tour to MGM Music Hall at Fenway on October 17th. Don't miss a night with the Grammy-winning artist known for his genre-defying sound and incredible live performances. I'm a loser, baby. 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

101. A few minutes after 6 in America's greatest city. My name's Jeffrey. Her name is Whitney. Now, is there anything you would assume just by hearing our names? We've got a list of the most judged names in America, but those two don't appear on it. We'll find out which ones do after How Will I Know?

101, playing the 80s and more. This is Jeffrey T. I want to talk about names, specifically the ones we judge, even though we don't know the person who has that name. New survey shows 1 in 5 Americans do exactly that. They make assumptions about someone simply because of the name their parents chose for them. Damien is number 5 on this list, followed by John, which I'm pretty sure is the second most popular given name in America. Then comes Donald, Chad, and number 1 by far.

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Jeffrey T, just scrolling through our Facebook feed this afternoon, looking for your comments. 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
1: Well, here I thought I was the only one still on the clock. Nope, Jeffrey T on the phone with Courtney, also at work. She called 833-RADIO-JT.
0: Where you be?
2: I work at the Pain Institute.
0: The Pain Institute. So if I want some, that's where I go?
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0: Oh, okay. 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A lot of masochists in our world.
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0: Good, because in case you didn't know, this is a pain-free Wednesday.
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4: Still a little bit of a delay right now. Route 95 heading southbound, getting onto Route 6, but that's not too bad. It's just a short delay. And traveling across Route 195 heading eastbound from Route 95, we still have some delays getting down towards the Washington Bridge. Then things ease out there. Eastbound, westbound side of Route 195 is cleared out nicely. And coming up Route 95 from the Warwick area right up through Cranston and past Thurber's Avenue and right up to Route 195. Traffic looks pretty good there. With your Southern New England traffic, I'm Jack Hart.
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1: Thanks for letting us keep you company on this hump day. What's good? I'm Michelle Fay. I got MJ on the way for you in minutes. Little Brian Adams and Aerosmith. 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
3: A smoky haze will stay thick in our atmosphere this evening with low temperatures tonight in the mid-60s. Expect more smoke and reduced air quality on Thursday with high temperatures in the mid-80s. I'm Storm Team 10 meteorologist Nick Russo.
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